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0: 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They're going to be crossing the highway. They're asking for assistance for that group to get across.
1: 10-4.

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0: Stewart 416,
1: go on.
0: No one is answering the phone at Tractor Supply.
1: 10-4. It's probably because they're all standing outside. I'll make 25.
2: Nine one six one six.
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0: I need 1025 with staff and the brief on the situation.
1: Seward 4165.
0: Good.
1: Received an open line 911 call from 651 Manor Drive. 651 Manor Drive. I can just hear a TV playing in the background. When I searched the phone number, I do not have it on record.
0: Doesn't use any message token handle. Good.
1: I did just get a call from that number prior to the other 1037 getting one. She advised that her friend's kitchen was on fire. I called the friend and she advised that her oven was on fire, but she got it out and does not need fire.

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0: If we can make 25 with Walmart employee that's staged to bring them back, and then I can advise our next step.
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1: Yes, yes, definitely.

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1: Go for it. You can get by it.

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0: 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Just 1078.
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0: 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I will now.
1: Go ahead.
0: Samaje Hutchinson, last name H. Henry, U. Union, T. Tom, C. Charles, H. Henry, I. Ida, and Nora, Sam, O. Ocean, and Nora. First, Sam, A. Adam, and Mary, A. Adam, H. Henry, J. John, E. Edward, middle D. David, Edward, 2008, 0721.

0: three SPD units. 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
0: Please indicate the call for service that the danger response letter was delivered to both homeowners. Lee Tenning.
1: 2015.
2: Sir, yes, to the unit, the four of you can 53 me, please.
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0: 1078 Milford Fire refuses en route to my location with that burn permit.
1: How far?

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0: No 1029. No locals. First name, Boy Union, Ocean King. Last name, King Ocean Adam Nora George. With a date of birth that you did not advise. It came back with a date of birth of June 3rd, 2000. Is this your subject?
1: Negative. I can give you name spelling when you're ready.
0: Go ahead.
1: Hyphenated last name, Boy Adam Robert, Boy Ocean Sam Adam hyphen Robert Edward William Ida Nora King Edward Lincoln. Spelling first, Adam Lincoln, Edward, X-ray, Adam, Nora, David, Robert, Ocean, Sam, middle initial, M. Mary, date of birth, 2000, 09, 23.

0: Just received a call from Tyler Dickinson. He advised him and the owner were able to get the cattle back into the pen.
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1: Transferring myself.
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1: Go ahead.
0: I had a name in the command log. Did you add that to the call for service?
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822nd Street, 822nd Street. 75-year-old male, conscious breathing, chest pain across chest and into back, also in arms. 75-year-old male, conscious and breathing, chest pain across his chest, goes into his back and into his arms.

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Difficulty breathing. 40-year-old male fell. 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
0: For my 1078, I had two LSO units pass by high rate of speed. Do they need any 1089? They're heading southbound on 77.
1: Life.
2: Wait, 298. Virus page out for 1045 at Roca and Highway 77. Okay, the Highway 3rd Street Junction. Turn around, start heading that way. Yeah, I don't know if it's on 77 or where it's really at.

0: 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LPV already went 10-8, they're 10-4.
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Fletcher Avenue and North 27th, Fletcher Avenue and North 27th, Nebraska passenger A. Adam R. Robert H. Henry 892, ARH 892, Red Ram Truck.

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1: 0738.

0: 4163.
1: Good morning. Near North 8th and Hillcrest, reports of several ducks, approximately 12, that were crossing the roadway, had last seen going into a yard in the area.
0: Good morning.

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1: Lincoln, do you have traffic?
0: Trying to status check 33.
1: Three three Lincoln, I'm 10-4. I couldn't get a good signal from you.
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0: I'm going to be en route to the area of about 36 on 77, 36 on 77. There's a gentleman walking. Gage County had contact with him last night, and I believe he left some of his effects behind. No law violation or anything, just run stuff out to him.

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0: 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Axel Patrol, Stewart Elementary.
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1: Go ahead, 272.
0: 1062, I-80 eastbound, mile marker 407. I-80 on 407. Missouri portion trailer 20B boy 840 20B 840.
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0: 见。82nd and Ella Beatrice, 2nd and Ella Beatrice with Nebraska passenger 3B Boy 8464. 3B Boy 8464 on a gray Kia Optima.
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0: 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F Sam F Frank 0 3 4 1 2 9. That's on a white Vespa.

0: 1929, unknown color, 2025, Tesla. No registration given, title details showing issue 71-2025.
1: Ten four. You said no registration information given.
0: No. RO advised in the return.
1: Four. Does it give an expiration of a registration?
0: Title status is active. No expiration given.
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1: Good 185.
0: 77 Pioneer, southbound, Nebraska passenger, A. Adam, good William, F. Frank, 989, AWF, 989, Tesla, can you advise for flight attempts? 185 Lincoln, rolling 1030 now.
1: Good 185.
0: 77 Pioneer, southbound, Nebraska passenger, A. Adam, good William, F. Frank, 989, AWF, 989, Tesla, can you advise for flight attempts?
1: 9-8. No front. Correction. Does show single plate exemption. Does show single plate exemption.
0: Sure. I'll be going 1082. If they will be turning on to Old Cheney, I'll advise when I get him stopped over at.
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0: or like a 1080 system. Okay. 1082 mile marker 13 on Highway 81, Iowa, permanent trailer. And Mary XX-ray 0228, Iowa, permanent trailer. Mary X-ray 0228, it's on a Hyundai Transit.
1: What do you want?

0: 272 Lincoln 1082. Seventy-seven northbound, mile marker 58 on 77 north, California plate, a portion trailer, 1 F Frank K King, 2725, 1 F K 2725.
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Conscious of breathing, has fallen. 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
1: 10-4.

0: 6-6. 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
1: 1-4.
0: Sewer 4168. Did you have traffic?
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1: Go ahead, 64.
0: Now, approximately, mile marker 370, westbound, gray Ford Fusion, 100 miles plus, is brakes checking semis. York County has been notified.
1: Can you show me code 3 on that?
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0: 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There's a significant amount of cones between Pinewood and the facility.

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0: 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Are you 10-6? If not, can you 10-19?
1: In route.
0: 4. I need to test that computer issue that we were talking about earlier.
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0: 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Four one one westbound Nebraska passenger Y Young V Victor KK 577 YVK 577 on a maroon Kia Sorento.
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1: Go ahead, 6-7-3.
0: 415 eastbound. 415 eastbound, the rest passenger, Wyoming, King and Mary, 411, YKM, 411, Black, Toyota Camry.
1: 15-6.
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2: 670 South Columbia Ave, apartment 1, Welford. And brother of the individual are outside of the apartment, have not been able to make contact. Can hear some music, no answer on phone.
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It should be unlocked. 10-4. 15-2.

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1: 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He did not advise anything I can call back.
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Stonefield Lake Incident 82. Highway 33, eastbound, mile marker 24, 24 on 33, Nebraska commercial truck, A. Adam, hold on. Adam P. Paul W. William, 45A, APW, 45A, Red Ford. That's 1 second, please.

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0: Highway 33, eastbound, mile marker 24, 24 on 33. Nebraska commercial truck 22313 H. Henry, 22313 H. Black Chevy Silverado.
1: 1335.

0: 6, I'm trying to continue to. 399 westbound off ramp. 399 westbound. No plates on a black Jeep Anderson plate, dealer plate.
1: 1806.

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0: 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Isn't looking too good, possibly poisoned.

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683, reference that last call, 2960 on the brother. Nebraska male, Rocky A. Schultz, last name, Charles, correction, Sam Charles Henry, Union, Lincoln Tom Zebra, first name, Robert, Oscar, Charles King Young, middle initial A. Adam, date of birth, 1957, 1225.

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1: 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She has a valid license driver en route.

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1: 396 eastbound, 396 eastbound West California, portion trailer plate 4SAML Lincoln 2398, repeating 4SL 2398.
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0: 4168, 4162. 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They mentioned for the exact animal call. You want to bring a cage this way so it can move from property.
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1: That's an 8.
0: 2 mile marker 88 on 41, 88 on 41 with Nebraska. A. Adam, W. William, Y. Young, 142. A. W. Y. 142 on a blue Ford Bronco.
2: 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Just south of Fox Run entrance. 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
0: 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Edward J. John, 56774. Edward John, 56774, Illinois. 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
2: 10-8 code 2 from this call. I'll be en route to the animal call on Seward Street.
1: 10-4. In 27.

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0: 6866. Someone was talking with me. What did you say?
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0: 11 10 18 no put. Roger, 7 westbound, 40, 7 westbound, on a lime green Challenger, no place, no papers.
1: That's correct.

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1: 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I'll be 10-8 from the Waverly, the West on scales.
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0: 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Did you have traffic?
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0: State of Seward. /1046 Midwest for both vehicles. 16 T-Paul 750. That one's not going to be able to be wheeled off. It's going to probably need a flatbed.
1: 10-4.
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1: Go ahead.
0: This will be for vehicle number one. Regan Elena Fogarty, spelling last. F. Franco Ocean, G. George Adam, R. Robert, T. Tom, Y. Young. First name Regan, R. Robert, E. Edward, T. George, Adam, and Nora. Middle A. Adam, date of birth 2004-07-28, also.
1: 2960 locals, both also.
0: Number two, Deborah Al Van Steenhoven, spelling last. B. Victor, A. Adam, and Nora. F. Sam, T. Tom, E. Edward, E. Edward, and Nora. H. Henry, O. Ocean, B. Victor, E. Edward, and Nora. First name, Deborah, D. David, E. Edward, B. Boy, or Robert, A. Adam. Middle, L. Lincoln. Date of birth, 1951-0421.

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0: Go ahead and dispatch 1055 down here. It is not 1018, however, the driver of vehicle 1 advised that she did hit her head and she is pregnant.

Seward Rescue Call. Seward Rescue Call, 280th and Birch Street. 280th and Birch Street for a female involved in a two-vehicle accident. Did hit her head, is pregnant. Female did hit her head in accident, is pregnant. Seward Rescue Call, time is 1527.

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1: 1082, mile marker 32 on 77, 32 on 77, with the rest passenger 22, L Lincoln 656. 22, L Lincoln 656 on a gray Chevy Trax.
2: 1529. Oh, Lincoln 22.
0: Go ahead, 464.
2: 401 over 6, westbound Nebraska, be boy, Jerry Adams 076, BAJ 076, in a red journey.
0: 1530.

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0: I'll be 1098, code 1, reference to accident. Also, the Fogarty, just her ride just arrived. Also. Reference Van Steenhoven, the code 5, Ocean, 30,

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0: 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Ten 8-1 served. And the next couple of shifts for the other two I sent 77 with.
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1: SPD 260256, repeating 260256.
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0: 660 1052. 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Kill Christian Fairlane, is that a vehicle? 10-4 Alpha.
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0: No return on William Henry Union or Ocean Mary David.
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0: Preference female, no 2960 or locals. 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
1: Yeah,
0: 1718.

0: the call. It's the RW 10 at 8, 10 8, cut 2.
1: 1734.
0: Also, boy 1.
1: 10-4.

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1: 10-4, kind of stuck in traffic. Heading there though.
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1: Go ahead.
0: She pulled into the Walmart parking lot, has her daughter with her. I'll be 10-8 code 2.
1: 10-4.

0: Call 162. On May 7th, 4168 handled a juvenile and then intake situation. I received an additional intake on the family, some of the same concerns, but some other concerns about home environment. Do I start a new call or attach it to the other one?
1: What's the code on the new one?
0: Alternative response.
1: 10-4. Go ahead and attach it to the original one, and if you can just advise me of that one, I'll take a look at it. But generally speaking, AR means that DHHS is already involved, and we don't need a response.
0: 10-4.

0: 4166. Can you be en route 626 North 7th Street, 1055, has been dispatched. They have not responded yet. Caller is in Colorado calling on behalf of son, 21-year-old Mel, who is alone, smoked a vape, unknown what was in it. He is weak, can't walk, is vomiting, front door is unlocked.
1: 1054, you said 626 North 7th?
0: Yes, yes.
2: And 4, 1752.

0: stored rescue calls, stored rescue calls, disregard rescue calls, 626 North 7th Street, disregard rescue calls, 626 North 7th Street. The subject is driving himself to a hospital, 1753.
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0: 666, do you know if he's left already? No, he's coming to the door.
1: I believe his mother called back and said he was en route to the hospital.
0: 10-4. Okay, 10-8, code 3.
1: 1255.
0: Six six or 1039. 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
0: Colorado, Charles Young, Queen, Lincoln, 3-2.

0: and part of the vehicle still here. I'll try knocking again.
1: The mother, who is in Colorado, is advised that her son did have someone who was possibly going to be coming to the residence, but she doesn't know that person or how long it was going to take them to get there.
0: Well, I just spoke to his friend. He already dropped him off at the SMH. Let me connect with you.
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1: 1044.
0: You said a 1046 for this vehicle. Reference to driver's revocation.
1: 1042 Julian.

0: 未见机会就
1: good.
0: My iron route reference 1046.
1: Four.
0: 1839.
1: T42 Liam. Do you guys have a direct number to Sarpy County Jail where we can actually get a hold of a person, not a recording machine?
0: I'll be legal taking advice.

0: 1078, Suffolk County gave me a secondary PBX number. I'm 1077 on that.
1: Yeah, 10-4, nobody seems to be able to get a hold of them.
0: Understood, advise if you need any additional 1089 from dispatcher.
1: No.
0: 1078, Suffolk County gave me a secondary PBX number. I'm 1077 on that.
1: Yeah, 10-4, nobody seems to be able to get a hold of them.
0: Understood, advise if you need any additional 1089 from dispatcher.
1: No.
0: 7 on that.
1: Yeah, 10-4, nobody seems to be able to get a hold of them.
0: Understood, advise if you need any additional 1089 from dispatcher.
1: No.

0: 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Stand by. Thank you. 435. Go ahead. Being out 388 I-80 westbound, 388 I-80 westbound, a black sedan is stalled in the lanes of travel per LPD, vehicles occupied times 2. Go ahead, 586.
1: 5, 5, 5.
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0: 423 North 8th, 423 North 8th, accident hit and run, sometime in the last 30 minutes, blue car hit this male's vehicle on the roadway.
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1: 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Forrester? 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
0: 741.
1: 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Forster?